0: I'll take a second.
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0: 2052, 2053 for Beat 3 MP, 8566 Vice Ferry. It's going to be that RP's 23-year-old son that he lost all this morning. Correction, on Thursday morning. He left in a silver Toyota Cross 9 Charles Queen Victor 940. The RP is not home and requesting a phone call.
1: Please refer to all handle you from Clear Bono.

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2051, 2053 for Beat 5. Person found at Elk Grove Regional Park. It's going to be for a Middle Eastern or Hispanic juvenile, approximately 4 years old, that was wandering across the street by himself.

Yeah, Andrew, if you can start to backdoor shear one for a beat five incomplete off of Fontana Court. It's going to be a female that stated that she's going to call the police and disconnected.

0: Boy 31.
1: Have we had any calls in the area regarding any NPAs?
0: Negative.

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1: Copy, code 4. I believe you're 12 back for me, too.
2: Copy that.
1: Copy, confirm you're stable.

He's Ross is going to be two known male shoplifters that are in the store. They're not currently concealing items. Since a WMA early 40s, gray long sleeve, beige shorts, black shoes. The second's a WMA early 40s, baseball hat, black top, black bottoms, and red shoes. One subject's in the back of the store near the cards, and the other's in the men's department by the backpacks.

0: Having a
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1: Clear current July 2026 on an 03 Honda to left of Grins out of Sacramento.
0: Copy.
2: I'm showing one unconfirmed want for a forgery. It's going to be out of Dallas. He's otherwise clear and known in QPS and showing none issues.
3: Copy, thank you. George, one on the table.

Penny Butte 4, will check camera and promenade 2, will check at DSW shoes off Laguna. Penny Butte 3, domestic report from the crossing.

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1: I copy for the Wilford, traffic again at Cameron Promenade.

0: Everyone, does Wise have any firearms in file?
1: Standby, I'll check.

0: Yeah, spinning out of TC in the area 4429 Hummingbird Circle. Arpina, gray Toyota Tacoma. Correction, the RP's in a gray Audi and the other vehicle's a gray Toyota Tacoma. But I think that there's about 15 people around her yelling at the RP.
1: Yeah, I guess, sir.
0: Jeff, we're doing as well.

HP for a fire eastbound Madison at San Juan. It's a gray GMC. It's on the curb, and something on the vehicle is on fire. They're asking us to go out for jurisdiction.

0: Sam 6, do you copy?
1: Sam 16, I copy.
0: Derek.
1: Sam 16, are they saying they want our assistance?
0: They want us for jurisdiction.
1: All right, you can send somebody.
0: Is there a unit that can break?
2: 23, I'll break shortly.
0: Never. And fire has been advised.
3: Yorkshire 1 for the Beat Free domestic report. Are please requesting a phone call?
2: First 3-1, I copy.

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1: Go ahead.
2: 9 X-ray George Sam 326. It's an Audi.
1: Go ahead.
2: Tom, Utah plate, sorry. Tom 1 4 8 Edward John. It's on a Toyota Tundra.

0: George 11 Fairbeat 1 Audible. 311 Laguna Boulevard for the office door. In effect.
1: 15, you can put me on 126.
2: Or 128.
0: Sir. Can I see a copy attached?

0: Quarantine. Looks like the vehicle is in CHP's jurisdiction. Fire engine 21 is already out with it, so I'll be 10-8.
1: Hey, Sam, can I get a case number and I'll be back?
2: Sir.
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1: Hey, George, 75306. On a white chancy pickup.
0: Copy. George 11, 3 turning clear, current 07 GMC out of Sacramento.

George 5-2, K-9-3 for a suspicious person, be at the Chevron 8487 Oak Grove, Florin, across the Brown. Female tampering with her water pipe, WMA 30s to 40s, no shirt, black shorts.

0: for the call at Chevron. We have an additional caller from another employee advising he's tampered with a fire hydrant near Captain Crab. He's managed to open up the fire hydrant. There's water going up in the air.
1: Yeah,

0: It's a 5-3, can I get somewhere?
1: Case number will be 3820, 3820.
0: Urban, so the MA 50 to 60, you're wearing a black chain top, black pants.

0: current address and make sure it's in the call, please.
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2: 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Detained for probation search.
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4: And George 5-2, he's no one. 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
0: At 200047 left in Henry.
1: 10-4.
0: And can you run a VIN out of Washington, please?
1: Go ahead.
0: William Victor, William Union, Frank 7, Adam, Union 7, George William 08, 5842.
1: 10-4.

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0: I copy that plate. It returns clear, expired of January 24 to an 09 Cadillac. RIP on file.
1: We're just confirming it was, when did it expire? The reg?
2: October 2016.
1: Copy.

0: 31. 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
1: Can't read you on him, cuz.
0: Okay.
1: Got me.

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0: Just confirming your 10-8 from briefing. 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
1: Seven nine seven three 18:45 hours.

0: Sorry, I apologize. I was muted. 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
1: 57226 George 4. And it possibly the RO out of the
0: I copy. 15 to back, 17 fat shots.

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0: 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The right plate says 663 Ocean Zebra.

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RP was involved in a road rage with a red Mazda hatchback. The other driver flipped RP off repeatedly and was stopping in front of her. I've seen Riley going towards Sutter. Plate's going to be similar to 9. Adam, Paul, Union, 333. Both of them clear.

0: meters of 336 Overbrook Drive. Unable to call back.
1: Copy. No.
0: So far.
2: Everyone, I'll advise.
0: So far, that's my 11. I'll show you tonight.

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0: Red Light 4.
1: Copy, good.
0: I'll try to catch up. 9, Victor Edward. Victor, no, correction. 9, Victor Edward, Union, 480, Kia.
1: Okay.
2: Andrew, give a stop. From the Avon Ranch.
1: Good. Karen, 3-0, please.
3: 4, Paul. Nora Adam, 956, 4.
1: Copy. Break. True Tribe 2, your plates clear. Current September of 26, 26 Kia Utility left to Johnson Alley Gulf. And can I 3, your plates clear. Current September 26, 1991, Ford 4-door Classic LeVar out of Sacramento.
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1: Copy.

And day before he went out, 31's continued to change to 23-152. The subject is now getting into his vehicle. It's going to be a blue Dodge Ram, license 40704, Mary 3. It's going to be an employee that showed up to work at Home Depot HVD and is now driving away.

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1: Good.
0: Eastbound Sheldon approaching 99 overpass.
1: Copy that.
0: 7 William Edward Sam 697 on a silver Hyundai.
1: Copy. The plate's coming back clear. It's expired from 2020 on the 2017 Hyundai sedan. Austin Williams out of Elk Grove with no fees. And a red suspension effective October 2020.

0: George 31, final stop is going to be a take 5 parking lot.
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0: Jerry 5, are you able to copy the update to my caller?
1: Confirm over the route, for sure.
0: Definitely. They advise female's unresponsive, possible overdose.
2: 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VB2 at AT&T, 9170 West Stockton Boulevard. Air evacuation of the glass break for the center left area.

CSO 51, CSO 52 for an animal hazard. Waterman and Juan. Had a couple calls on one loose goat in the area. So you contacted the goat herder, you're saying it's not part of the grazing goats?

0: Mega 3.
1: When the two fit units clear, if we can try to send them towards Raley's on that call. And then on call 145, can you see if you can check with the RP and see if her husband's home, see if we can kind of clear that out based on the notes from 10 days ago?
0: Hey, we'll call it.

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0: Information, fire responding to a possible structure fire V1, 3741 Grand Point Lane. Information.
1: George Fletcher.
0: Good.
1: Are you still on with my RP?
0: No, you said you saw police and disconnected.
1: Copy, I'll be in 2 years. 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

0: Call three from Charles 18. Are you looking to attach with this? Are you free to assist?
1: Yes, sir.
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0: Or 584, that'd be great. 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

0: George, showing George 22 for a verbal disturbance at the Shell 9611 Auto Center. The RP is a customer. He's upset with the business. Sounds like it's an issue over the amount of change you got back or didn't get back. The RP is going to be wearing a blue shirt, black shorts, and sandals if we're out front of the business.
1: Santa 3976.
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0: 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Good. 7 Adam Boy Frank 123 on a green Toyota.
1: Expired July of 25, a 2003 four-door Lefty Rivera out of Pittsburgh, release liability Lefty Ibanez out of Oak Grove.
2: Okay.

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1: 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I just spoke to Boy 13. He's code 4.
0: Yep. Charles 18 status. Boy 3 status.
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3: Stable.
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5: Luna Park in Misty Meadow.
1: 7 Victor, Mary Nora, 3-4-8. I need some help from the one.
4: 7. Plates returning clear expired as of 2024 to 2017 Nissan with a release and a pending master to last of Johnson out of Elk Grove.
3: We're both on scene. We're both set 4.
0: Set 4.

0: Mr. Charlie Lynn.
1: Westbound Sheldon approaching Griswold.
0: Copy that.
1: 8 North Frank, yellow 334 on a yellow sedan.
0: Copy. Mr. Charlie Lynn, it's clear expired as of 2024. It's an 02 Lexus out of Orangeville. There's a rip on file and a pending master to last the lob out of Orangeville.
2: Paul, so you can do that rather quickly. Yeah, let's not put ourselves in extra danger on that.
3: Father, coming.

0: Perimeter 1, can you start me a second on stable?
1: Copy, George 31 is requesting a second. Just C. Lou, Bruce Field, and Sheldon. George 12, George 2, I copy your text.

0: F41, your turn. And 10-11, Frank.
1: Good.
0: Okay. Correction. It's a 10-11 Mary. I apologize. It's going to be out of SAC PD for an FTA for 594A Adam with a bail of 7,500. He's otherwise known valid.
1: Copy. Thank you.

0: George 523-651.
1: You can count, over.
0: George 31, copy your okay. George 523-651, another unit so touch for the collision hit run that's very dominant. 9170 Elk Grove, Florin. The suspect vehicle, left wall landmine, Premier Black Ram, pickup 39226 Victor 2.

0: going to be go ahead.
1: The last talk was on just listed ETF one ago.
0: And the plate is returning clear current 2019 RAM out of Sonoma.

0: Vehicles going to be outbound in East Stockton and the number 3 lane set up to continue westbound. Plates confirmed.
1: The RP is advising that
0: he'll be occupied twice, male driver, female passenger.
1: Okay. It's on the sit and run. When the RP asked for insurance, he said that he didn't have it. He gave him his driver's license. And the license was returning valid to the RO.

0: Georgia 2.
1: There you go. It's going to be at 10-291 Sheldon Road.
2: Copy.
1: I'm not sure if you have fire coming, but it looks like it's wrong.
2: Copy. Negative. Still continuing northbound on 99, number 3 lane, approaching Cousinus.

0: I'm still continuing northbound on 99, number 3 lane. Coming up to 4 in here in a second, and we're going to lose it.
1: Copy.

0: truck truck to PUG, whoever's behind or closest to that truck, and CSO 51, myself on the call. Everybody else clear.
1: Copy.
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0: We are too. 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
1: 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Passenger one, go ahead. 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
0: 3-0-5-1. Doesn't sound like it's going to be a hit and run. It's just going to be a TC. Other driver isn't going to have insurance for RP.
1: Copy.
0: If I want. Can you attach a DL for validity?
1: Copy that.
0: Frank 3653385.
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3: 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I think I have some suspect info on one of your cases.

0: Houston, George 11 and George 12, family next to copy. Per beat 5, Buffalo casualty, Windsor, Elk Grove care and rehab off of B. The RP is advising that a patient has no pulse. They do have a DNR on file, and they're requesting medical to call the time of death. Sam, you next copy.
1: Dr. Wilhelm, you can cancel the lead.

0: Then if that traffic.
1: The homeowner's requesting a 662 for Los Angeles. However, this is his listed address on probation and on his driver's license, and he does have personal belongings here, but he doesn't necessarily live here full time.
0: Negative.
1: That's what I was thinking as well. 31, you want to just advise the homeowner of that?
2: 31, I copy, will do.

0: is a Rippon file 12-3 of 25. And the Penny Master, last of Enrique, out of Tracy.
1: Both in full sound.
2: Repeat that first one.
1: First one's going to be 2205 Hayloft Drive. That's where she was associated back in October.
2: What was the text of that call?
1: Same thing. She was brought to that address, and I can put her daughter's name in 21 in the call.

0: at 10428 East Stockton Boulevard. Approximately 5 subjects, and 1 used brass knuckles on her head. She's requesting medical.
1: Samson, can I copy that?
0: Can I take a copy of the task? What time we copy? DFR is overhead. Therapy saying she was jumped by approximately 5 subjects, and her sister was also jumped by 3 people, and that they're still on scene. Subject with the brass knuckle, the Hispanic female, unknown adult, if adult or juvenile, wearing a tank top and jeans. 7-4.
1: 7-3. 602 at most.

0: Mayor Pugh's now saying that Black Cyan is still on scene with a plate that says 5961.
1: Yeah, we're going to trust that for him, and I'll bring you over.
2: Sedan's going to be a black Lexus, and there's, like, five people standing outside of it right now.
0: Copy.

0: I-21 at 11:40. 594 just occurred on the trail at Willow Creek in Livermore. There was two juveniles throwing rocks at houses, last seen on the trail towards Blue Ravine.
1: Therapy is going to be wearing a yellow dress.

0: 10, 12. Is one of the RPs one of the homeowners?
1: 10, 12. She lives there, but her house wasn't hit.
0: Got it.

0: Charles 75, are you available for a 21 from dial?
1: Negative, advise no call back.
0: Come on.
2: Was there a better clothing description for the possible suspect?
3: Come on.

0: George 5-2. Yeah, TOD is going to be 20, 41 hours.
1: Heavy.
2: And it looks like that black Lexus might be getting ready to leave. A male driver with a white shirt got into the driver's seat, and unknown how many other people are in the car.
1: Heavy.
3: Real time, were you guys able to see if the female with the tank top and jeans got into that vehicle?
2: I couldn't tell. There is a female wearing white, it looks like, standing at the passenger side door. I don't know how many people are in the back seat, if anyone.
3: Copy. We'll wait till it leaves. 31 miles, take it down. And then we'll have additional units coming to see what we got.
4: I repeat the advising that the suspect is still on scene, HSJ or HSA, white or cream shirt and jeans.
3: Named Canterbury. So is this vehicle now unrelated, or are they saying that this person is in that car?
4: Canterbury, it's difficult to get info from the RP. She's also advising that the second suspect is a HFA or HFJ, heavy set, black hair, pink and white shirt and jeans.
1: 201. They have a guest refusing to leave. He's just laying in the bed, sleeping, not verbally responding to staff.
3: Hey, from 31 will cover, and Sam 5, will you come in out as well?
5: Correct, Peter.
1: Copy, and for a further day shift, did serve him a 602 earlier today already.
3: Never.

0: That's one of my copy. Sorry, I was having radio issues. I'll be around.
1: Process one, focus.
2: He called earlier today using 911. Sounds like possible 5150 issues.
0: That's one of my copy.
3: Lexus, last of Lee out of Sacramento with a Ripon file and a Penny Master to last of Brahomian out of Sacramento.
4: Coach 31, RP is requesting medical attention. She says she has a complaint of elbow pain.
3: Kathy, just confirming no code and clear to enter.
4: No code and they're clear to enter.
3: Copy.
5: Sam 60, cancel 137.
1: Yeah, but anyway.

0: and at 11:21, just for info on your RP. In his calls earlier today, he stated he wanted to kill himself and that he had firearms. He does not have droves, but he would not confirm whether he physically had one with him.
1: That's what I want to copy. I'll try to get 21 for approaching.
0: 10-4.

487-1060. Are you at the meeting? Copy. Can you come to the sergeant office?

0: call as I can. Could you hold my calls for me on 1185? Yeah, with Mariposa.
1: Copy, Anlo Mariposa.
0: 9 Yellow, Sam William, 440, white Mercedes, all fives.
1: 10-4, I'm going to speak for Mercedes for all fives.

He needs information on Reckless at Empire Ranch and Richie. Two juveniles on e-bikes in the roadway blocking cars. 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

0: 11, can you start Medic no code?
1: Jeff, I need advice, Medic. 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

0: Thank you.
1: Adam 11 medic 71 on scene.
0: Got it.

George 11, George 12, start towards the beat 1, physical 415, 9817, Bobble Drive. Hooker Wanago, the RP advisory was jumped by subjects in a newer Mercedes-Benz, plate similar to 271. To shoot the RP, no weapons were seen. It's going to be a gray or silver, newer Mercedes-Benz.

0: 3597.
1: Copy. 7, Spindle, wearing a gray hoodie.

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Okay. Heading 8-4, welfare check. Parking lot of Trader Joe's.

0: in the red room, but they don't have their phones. There is an officer safety flag on the brother. He made a 1056 threat via firearm in 2021.
1: What am I wrong?
0: Denver.
1: Can you 29 him?
0: Abram, he's clear.
1: Any drills?
0: Negative. So far, all secondhand information, the RP is en route to the residence.

41 at 21 for 415 at 129 John Henry Circle. 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Parents are very

0: Eagle unit from George 11. Can you guys reach out here?
1: You can try, but it might not be because of the wind.
0: I copy. If you guys could try, I appreciate it. This car is just occupied by the two suspects.
1: Yeah, you're firming out.
0: And just for further, it was occupied by a HMA driver wearing a white tank top.
1: Howie.
2: Two males in a Tesla smoking marijuana with children in the car.
3: Sorry, sorry.
2: They're going to be, it's a white Tesla, no front plate, parked at the EV chargers.
4: And is afraid of police, per his father.
3: What do you want to copy?
5: What is the EPA for the RP?

0: Sam 12, he's coming from Willow Ridge in Folsom, so maybe 5 minutes.
1: Copy.
2: Multiple vehicles showing up.
1: Sam 6, sir, copy that call.

0: lost sight of him. Last seen running northbound at Venus.
1: I copy. Confirming that's a HMA with a white paint top.
0: Hey, farmer's going to be the driver of that vehicle. HMA, short hair, with a white paint top on.
1: Copy.
0: Something I copy.
1: George, 2-2, I copy your code.
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0: So we're going to resume on air for right now. First of all, we need to go to the big one, see what we got. We're going to get down there as well.
1: Toby. Resume air.
2: First of all, we're going to the RV.
1: Toby.
3: Real time, I just attached an X-ray for the driver of the vehicle that Galt PD stopped about 2 months ago now.

0: George, I'm just referring to the last time I saw him was on the support side of the house of 3300 East Pinto.
1: Copy. And GFR is marking overhead now.
0: If you guys see the toss, I'm lighting up. Please check this bush line because I don't think he took off far.
1: Please copy.
2: Right on a Zenith Drive now from the parking lot. 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
2: Charles 18, copy. I've been northbound Zenith from Antelope since you put that out and haven't seen anything.
3: Unit that's repairing the Zenith, you keep going westbound, repairing is probably where you took off.

0: 18, they're advising it went into the neighborhood northbound now.
1: Copy, I'm behind it.
2: RAV4, missing its spare tire in the back. It's probably going to be related. Occupied by two PMAs.
0: Yep.
1: 8 yellow, X-ray Henry, 796, Tesla.
3: Copy.
0: Copy, that one's coming back clear current, 21 Tesla. There's going to be a different license plate number than the RP provided.

0: 28, that vehicle was westbound at Sabres on Antelope 2 minutes ago.
1: Copy.

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1: Never. Those blank.
0: 4 Robert, David Henry, 285 on a white Toyota. 3 or 4 on. I'll take a second.
1: 28 to back.
2: With East Tarrant Drive.
1: Got it. That plate's returning clear, suspended as of 2025 to an 01 Toyota, RIP on file, pending master file to a Jacqueline off Rush, Citrus,

0: George 11, or, yeah, George 11, 10 and 3. Got update on the one.
1: George 12 is with RRP.
0: Copy. George 12, 10 and 3. Do we have a want?
2: 32. Anyone wants to press charges?
3: Do a force form factor battery.

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1: 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It's coming back clear, current 25 Ford, first of Carla, off of Summerwood.
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0: 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Sounds like a...
3: Okay.

0: 10-17 further.
1: Sounds like what?
0: The other subject with the same last name is on parole. He's also associated with that Toyota RAV4. It's listed on his parole record. He's on parole for 2D7 C Charles 2 through 2034.
1: And his parole status is not to that address, correct?
0: That to an address in Sacramento, I believe. It actually says his county of residence is Yuba County on his parole record.

0: Rosemary, could you call the roster and give a moment?
1: Copy. Information, the subject that's on parole when he was caught by Galt, there is 9mm ammunition and a single 40 caliber ammunition located in the vehicle. I'm sorry, stop by SAC PD and April 26.

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0: Charles 18, call 160, I'll advise.
1: Units information on a pending 484 just occurred at AMPM 301 East Bidwell Street for two juveniles who took alcohol 10 minutes ago. One unit available.
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Nothing. Back to that blue RAV4, but my Fox search isn't working. Could you take a look at it?

0: The last block hit I have for that vehicle is east on Florin at the 99 off-ramp, and that was at 1354 today.
1: Really match the blue R4 and the missing tire.
0: The blue RAV4, but it did have a tire on it earlier today. I can send a picture to the units in the comm center.
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0: Two four one, go ahead.
2: Just highlight in the call notes in red that we'll call the one side of this house will be the left side. The bedroom for the parents is going to be on the east side on the second floor, double French doors.

And Sam 12, can you note on the call that he tried, or he actually tied up dad and mom, mom's arms, dad's legs,

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0: get one for when you get here. 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
1: The BFA, she has 7 children with her, ranging from 4 to about 7 years old. 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
0: Can you contact Folsom Fire and see if they have a 20 to 30 foot extension ladder that they can bring out here?
1: Sam 4.

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1: Regarding your arrest.

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1: They could bring the ladder to the front of the house.
0: Definitely. And Sam 12, Citrus Heights is asking if we want a drone.
1: Sam 12, the father just came out of the home, so we're trying to figure out where we go from here.
0: 10-4, Citrus Heights is asking if we want a drone.
1: Affirm if they have one that's capable of clearing the inside.
0: 10-4.
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0: full for me. 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I'm going 97 shortly.
1: Copy. Just stay a little north of this house. 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Just stand by.
0: Yeah.

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1: Main copies.
0: Name of David.
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0: Boy, three. That plate returns quicker in 2017 BMW to a Chavnon Charles 17 back.
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0: I'm clear from that stop. Can you show me 1195, same location, Mustang GT, no plates?
1: Affirm, 70 to Mike. Copy, it's clear. Expired 5-2 of 26 to 22 Nissan. Across the Rapid Eagle, approved.

0: 41 and 11 for a party disturbance, Mosa Apartments, 10149 Bruceville Road. The RP's in unit 3115, which is going to be a vacant apartment that's below them in building 12. As if for the last hour, there's 20 plus subjects in a vacant apartment making a lot of noise.
1: Perimeter is 3115.

0: any party disturbance V3 and then an indecent exposure on V3.
1: Hey, Trey, I'll try to get his info and see if he gives you the turn address.

0: Charles 18, 1028.
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0: 6 William, Ocean David, 509, Toyota.
1: I copy. It has that clear current 2000 Toyota, first of Christopher out of Rockland.
2: The female also involved in a physical and the males are yelling.
3: Okay, no, I just ran into Mercedes David. He's arrestable tonight for 207. Additionally, he does have 245 history.
4: 10-4.
3: And family states he has been seen erratic with a knife, but not tonight.

0: gone.
1: You ask Mom if she's able to ping her phone or find my iPhone, since he supposedly still has it.
0: Where are you from?
2: The upstairs, so far, also checks clear. There's going to be one closed door upstairs.

K93 Unit, Unit Dispatch for Reckless, Westie Northbound Laguna from Bruceville. Brown Mercedes, driving with their lights off, almost caused a TC and hit the RP, unknown plate.

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0: Elm and Lincoln on a no plate white Nissan.
2: What license number?
3: I'm sorry, is that reckless? I'm not seeing anything on traffic cameras.
4: Coming up to the reckless.

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1: 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So far, we've just had the one additional caller. They're possibly on that go to court now. Yeah.

0: A144, 28 by Zen.
1: Go ahead.
0: 3 Nora, 1 Adam, Boy, 8 Charles Victor, 0 Paul Yellow, 28, 5760.
1: They're doing a clear current on a 23 Nissan with a release to a Diogene Truitt out of Las Vegas.
0: 3 my copy. Can I get 27, 29s on 1 all verbal?
1: Go ahead.
0: Last of Coel, Charles Ocean Edward Lincoln, break. First of Laisha, Lincoln Yellow Ida Sam Henry Adam. Denver 12, 31, 1993, 93 female.

0: 3109, your subject's clear, not known to county, UTL 27, but there is a 27 with that name out of SAC with a 1211 of 1993. Is that possibly her?
1: 31A firm.
0: Copy, I'll run that. Date of birth.
1: K93, I can hear the announcements on the three side.

0: Sir, don't add your subjects clear, showing DL as expired, surrendered by subject.
1: Copy. Can I get additional 2729 by Nevada DL?
0: Yeah.
1: Flight number 160-845-2872, last of Truitt.

0: Hey, K93, do you have eyes on that 3-side?
1: Hey, friend.
0: And confirming no change.
1: Negative.
2: They're doing it. That subject's clear. Nevada DL valid.
1: I copy. Thank you.

0: Trail 17, can I be for large pipe, 7411 Willow Creek?
1: 17. Yeah,

0: 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Somebody's talking about guns. Nobody's responding to us.
1: Copy.

left on San Juan towards Madison. Burgundy in color.

0: In Gantry, so far I haven't seen that vehicle come south on a Salem.
1: 10-4.

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1: 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X-ray Henry 817 on a Ford.
0: DMV's down.
2: Howdy.
1: There's a couple from Boss Eye, but I'm not really wanting to talk about.
0: I copy. We've had numerous witnesses to physical fighting.

0: Hey, but again, showing up. I'll just take you guys down here, and we'll go try to talk to some people, see if they want to talk.
1: We have one RP that believes they are associated to 7427 Willow Creek Drive.
0: Yeah, they're advising that there's a loss in the family and some high emotions right now.
1: I copy.
0: Yeah, 3-10-28.
1: Good. I copy. DMV, still down.

0: 359.
1: Adam, hold on. I just had a call from a party. He says in the parking lot there's a white sedan, a blue sedan associated to the ongoing 415 verbals and or physicals. It's on the Bruceville side, she also wants phone contact.
2: We've got people checking out.

0: We'll be doing an off-lead search, canine search on the inside of the house. It'll be myself, David 41, Ed 21 on hands, and Ed 41 on less lethal.
1: 10-4.

Madam 41, we have another RP calling in, saying they're a manager for one of the apartments. So there's a group of 20 kids that are fighting each other. We copy. Where is this? This is near where you just drove past, or an officer just drove past, and it's between building 3 and 4 going towards Walmart.

0: Rome or Util, any fights so far?
1: Probably Util.
2: The manager also wants phone contact.
3: 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They're going to be clearing the garage first.
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0: 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I'll be 1195. 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
0: 5 Tom Lincoln, King 590 on a Chevy.

0: Sample, just for info, I have a 594 just occurred at Walmart. 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
1: Sample, copy.
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0: George, can you show me on the Susan contact?
1: Don't be good.
0: I'll be out at Oak Grove Park, along East Stockton Boulevard. If he's from Medics.
1: Probably the AM code.
0: Hey, from. There's a white male adult on the ground. He's complaining of pain, saying he has a blood clot and needs medical assistance.
1: Copy.
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0: 3rd of 26, pending master to Adrian Morris out of Jackson.
1: It's 27 to 29. Off the program. This Frank Adam George, Julian Murray Davis, Edward Sam. Number 1222, 1985, A5 male.

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0: And there's a HMA passed out in the driver's seat. Vehicle's not running, though.
1: Copy. Do you need medical?
0: Stand by.

0: Charles Finney. Are you familiar with his 1011?
1: If there is there any 1030 or anything like that?
2: Day 41. I have your less lethal in the car, by the way.
0: Copy.
3: Five 9327 Astor Crest Court. There's a blue Toyota Corolla, 6 foot drive, a Lincoln 625 that was dumped in front of the location. The paint's peeling. There are people who believe it might be an unreported 10-8-foot one.

0: 241, do you want another unit out there? Or are you okay?
1: A-firm. It's on Pompeii, around the corner from you, 7717.
2: I mean, what are the terms for stay away distance?
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for the call on 10140 Bruceville Road. The RP advised the four subjects are hiding in the front yard facing Bruceville. Unknown race, and I assume there's four total, but two are wearing ski masks. He doesn't believe they're associated to the address.

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It's going to be for Mariah Minnie. She pulled a knife on her dad and is trying to take her door down.

0: choking her out. 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
1: According to the RP, the knives are all in the kitchen now, and he's holding the door shut.
0: Got it.
2: General, you get at me. How old is this girl?
0: I think she's like 16, 17.
2: Got it.
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0: 11 Ed with cover. Respond just east of Galt Station, 646, 10501 Ave for open 911 line. CHP heard them yelling help before the transfer. I could hear some brief stress, and now the line is silent.
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0: Sir Donetta, a male subject came to the phone, sounded out of breath, said everything is fine, and hung up. 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
1: I copy the update.

units information on attending 459 Audible at Russell Ranch Clubhouse, 14800 Russell Ranch Road. 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
1: The plane's cleared. It's current October 26, 2015. Lexus Utility left in the lane out of Modesto.
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1: 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They said it has no plates on it.
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0: 1 Henry, Tom, Mary, Mary, Adam, Adam, Nora. 1 Boy, Henry, 322-952.

0: back to a 2011 international with multiple pending master files. The latest one is expired December 31st, 2025 to Myers Water Truck Service, 2011 International out of Antelope.
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1: 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That's one, case number 2017-2017.

0: you check RAM for 968 DOA for assessment for Lieutenant Colby?
1: I copy 968. What was the street?
0: Steel, Sam, Tom, Edward, Edward, Lincoln, Edward.
1: Copy.
2: 10-11, Maribel should have had a case earlier this week where he was a RP on some sort of like a motorcycle club incident.
1: Hey, affirm. I found his person screen. What do you need from it?
2: Can you just add him to the call so we can get his information to medics?
3: Lieutenant 15, car south.
1: Go ahead.
3: Steve Stockton has a note.
4: Back up, go ahead.
3: 5 Tom, Yellow Victor, 147, Toyota with 1. Final's going to be in Soccer City.
4: Pick up at Soccer City.

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0: Camera and promenade.
1: Over the place.
0: 9 David Union, 277.
2: I copy. Did they give a clothing description?
1: We're working on it. It's a landline.
2: K91, did you copy that traffic?
3: K93, you can free me. I can start that way.
4: Yeah, I copy. I'll be clearing this quick recall right now. Then route that way.
1: Copy.
0: Stay from Winchester Air.

0: Yeah, they were code 4.
1: Copy code 4.
2: Anyone, Medic 46 will be transferring the subject to Methodist.
3: Copy.
4: He was on Turnpike near Conductor and turned towards Blue Ravine.
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0: 15, I'm okay.
1: I copy, you're okay. Bond and Carolina.
2: Yeah, Afer. Afer, I got it in the car.
3: Folsom Air Charlie.

0: Over firm. We have a wanted subject for 207 on Turnpike headed towards Blue Ravine on foot, red sweater, long hair. We have officers en route.
1: I copy. What's your direction of travel on Turnpike, sir?
0: Turnpike towards Blue Ravine. Turnpike only has two exits. One is Natoma Station. The other is Blue Ravine.
1: Copy. You seem to be on foot.
0: Affirm.
1: All right. We're about a minute out. I'll let you know if I'm back.
2: Affirm, now you said an area. Kind of want to wait for you at Blue Ravine in Prairie City, and we'll go in together.

0: J41, I'm 20 seconds out.
1: David 41 from Canada 3, I'm at Blue Ravine and Bruce.
2: Hey guys, just hold where you are. Since air is almost here, just want to make sure they got eyes on in case this guy ends up hitting fences.
3: I'm just getting over right now. I'm going to scan from Blue Ravine Turnpike all the way down, working my way south on Turnpike.
4: Hard, I'll come get my car.
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6: Hey, 41 McKinnon 3, I'm going to go into this business complex over here by Beach Hotel.
4: 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He can stay out of there. 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
3: You guys working a ping on this guy?
2: 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Saw he was walking this way. He was last seen Turnpike and Conductor. Walking towards Blue Ravine.
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0: And Eric from Channel 1 just for info, he does live at 129 John Henry Circle. So if he's not coming our way, he may be working back to that address.
1: I got me.
2: Yes.

0: So far, it's scanned Turnpike Drive, UTO, and then I checked his address and kind of the route from Turnpike to his address, and I'm not seeing anything. There is a lot of tree cover along the sidewalk, so I'm taking a second look at some areas, but so far, UTO.
1: At the business complex, just southwest of Blue Ravine, Prairie City.

0: Well, can somebody get on the line with this new RP and get any other info?
1: Bahar is good right now.

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1: And Dave Frontage, we just talked to the RP again. He was seen walking on turnpike towards Blue Ravine from conductor. And he's wearing a red puffer jacket and a backpack.
0: Copy. Sam 12, you just want to start breaking down this neighborhood?
2: Confirm, we can move in. 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

0: Turn check clear, or excuse me, turnpike check clear all the way up to John Henry.
1: Five three, Black Mercedes.
2: That copy comes back clear, expired of November 25 to a 2010 Mercedes, RIP on file, pending master file to a Liana. Do you need it back?

0: Tony, I'll show you on scene with him.
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2: Ten four.

0: 31, can I get 2729 on to over multiple?
1: Go ahead.
0: Austin Velasco, Victor, Edward, Lincoln, Adam, Sam, Charles, Ocean, break. First of Richard, date of birth 12/17/1980. Second is going to be last of Gaines, George, Adam, Ida, Nora, Sam, break. First of Jamie, that's John, Adam, Mary, Ida, Edward, date of birth 8/19/1972, female.

0: Tim 12, what street was that?
1: 10er.
0: 10-4.
1: Answering.
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2: Conductor Way.

0: Third and Avenue, clear for traffic. Third and Avenue, first subject, first of Richard, is showing a citable SAC PD misdemeanor warrant for DUI and H&S. License expired. Your second subject, first of Jamie, is clear. License expired.
1: I copy. Can you send the information as green for the subject to assist you?
0: Affirm 1-10-15 at midnight 07.
2: Sniff, I copy.

Okay. Yeah, I think you can break from that part and go start searching too. We just cleared this whole area over here, just north of the school.

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1: So far.

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0: Units information on appending 415 at Sherwood Apartments, 1350 Broadstone Parkway, apartment 4122. It's a language barrier, but RP is advising someone staying with him just hit him, so landline bank further. One unit available.
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0: 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Show me trying to catch up to a black sedan southbound Russell Road, approaching Adagio.
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1: 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ATL right 5, 7753. I believe that'll be Russell Red address.
0: Copy, I'm ready for that plate.
1: I call Charles Union 788, Black Mercedes 3 on.
0: 10-4. That's coming back clear, expired as of 3 days ago to an 06 Infinity Auto Recycling, Woodland.
2: Copy.
3: Okay, one through for the plate.
2: Go ahead.
3: 6 Gene, George David, 147.
2: Copy. Okay, when the plate comes back, clear current to an 09 Hyundai, 4 doors out of Sacramento. Current with a Honda.
0: Charles 18, can you confirm the first number of the plate?
2: Can I, Ma?
4: Good.
2: Confirm you're out of the Honda or Hyundai?
3: Hyundai, 16, George David, 147.
2: Okay.

0: 叫最近。他这里的人吃了晚饭，叫最近。
1: Hey, Jim, is Beaker for me?
0: Yeah, firm. What's the front letter? Correct front number?
1: 9, Paul Charles Union 788.
0: I copy. That one's clear, current to Mercedes.
1: Yes.
0: I'll show all of these.
2: There, Donut. I copy your notes from the noise complaint. Those subjects do have history of being aggressive. Would you like to cover?
3: 31, I'll advise.

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2: 28 is 9, George Victor Frank, 785, Black Audi Sedan.
1: I copy. It comes back clear, expired of 2024 to a 16 Audi RIP on file, pending master file to an Igor.

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1: 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First of Lucy.
3: Charleston 5, I'm with him.
1: Yeah.
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0: 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I'll have you start towards K9-3.
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Sí, para lo mismo. Right now, my name is Matthew Hoffman, California 5, Charles David Frank, 643 is a gray color Honda Civic, if you want on board.

0: Units repair, copy the blockade. Just had a blockade for a 10851 northbound east option at Twin Cities. Comes back to a gray Acura MDX. Plate 27384, yellow 3. Stolen out of San Joaquin County.
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1: 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The plate comes back clear, expired in 2022 to an 05 Nissan Coupe out of Rancho.
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0: Northbound 99, exiting Mingo, 5 Lincoln Zebra William, 440 to white Honda.

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RP saw a male in front of this address, and the side door and garage are open. The neighbor at this address is elderly and lives alone.

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0: 10-4.
2: 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Can you 10-9 that traffic?
0: There's a 1066 at 131 Whiting Way down the street from you for a male that was in front of the address, and the side door and garage are open.
2: I copy.
1: Time delay on this recent call.

0: K91, the RP saw the male 10 minutes ago at the top of Farnham, and a car alarm was going off next to him. So she believes it's related to the open doors.
1: Nine, 582, left of Sanchez, Cardenas.
0: Copy.
2: And Sam Floyd, what was the suspect description?
0: All we have is that the suspect was wearing all black clothing.

0: Harpy is now advising that she saw the male go up to the side gate and open it, but did not enter the house. This occurred 7 minutes ago.
1: Copy, I'm code 4. Thank you.
0: Copy, code 4.
2: Just to confirm that he was seen walking away from that house towards the farm area.

0: K-9-1, it sounds like he went in through the side gate. The RP did not see him leave and then walked away and lost visual.
1: Okay, copy. So he was last seen near the side of 131 Whiting Way.
0: Affirm, that's what we're getting. Sounds like he came from Farham to the side gate. The RP and her daughter are talking over each other, so it's a little convoluted.

0: And the RP at 133 Whiting Way is okay with officers contacting her for additional information.
1: Yeah, I'm working on the 8th of now.
2: Copy.

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1: Good.
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1: Affirmative.

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1: Hey, you can pin my call. Put me on K-9-1's call. I'm heading over to Rockbolt Circle. On the back side is where that last, on the, his call.

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0: Alright, yeah, I went for Chainman 3. He has a good 459. And just a few houses down at 131 Whiting Way. Subject was seen right near the front side gate and has not been seen leaving that area since.
1: 10-4.
2: Okay, for me, after that call.
0: And per RP, we have an elderly female who lives alone at 131. We'll try to make contact with her.
1: 10-4. There's a phone number for her in the call as well. And Air 21 is still up if you want something to come over.
0: Yeah, Cantlon, we'll take them.
1: 10-4.
3: And who's your B for a possible cow hit by a vehicle on the roadway?
4: Where do you want me?
0: You can come to the front with us to clear.
4: Copy, I'm leaving the B now.
0: A41, F41, you need another?
4: I think we're good. You finish your paper.

0: Folsom Air Force. Letter. Good either.
1: Yeah, we could use you at 131 Whiting Way in Folsom. So possible 459 in front of us.
0: Can you go with that street?
1: 131 Whiting Way. So William Henry, Ida, Tom, Ida, Nora, George.
0: Copy, around 5 miles.

in Sam 12, we have two backpacks at the side of 131 that look to be left behind.

0: Are you guys on foot up there?
1: Yeah, we're right on the sidewalk here.
2: What are you going to go for?
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2: Antelope 80. 5 Tomboy William 641 Toyota.
1: Of May 21st, pending master to your subject, out of Modesto.
0: I copy, thank you.

units on the 1066. RP is back landline, advising per ring camera footage, the subject is holding something that looks like a gun. A firm, RP's advising, looks like a rifle of some sort.

0: We're checking on that timer limit now.
1: K91 for the K93. My RP on my call did advise that a replica rifle BB gun was also taken.
2: Copy. You guys want me to start searching at the house or throughout the neighborhood?
3: Yeah, if you can make a quick sweep of a neighborhood and this house area, just to confirm he's not close by before we start searching this house and yard.
0: K91, the RP's ring footage is from 1250. He was trying their side yard and had something that looked like a rifle.

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1: Air 21 around 140.

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1: 10-4.
0: What's our suspect description?
1: All we have is all black clothing.
2: At 41, someone was on foot walking up Glenn just a second ago. But he didn't look like he matches the clothing description.
0: Ian, at 11, the elephant.
1: 10-4, air is cleared.
3: I don't need there.
1: 10-4, air remains.

0: Position compliant. Being detained.
1: Copy compliant, being detained.
2: K93. There's also car keys and a cell phone from my case.
3: Eleven at San Swampo.
1: Stand by.
2: K93 from San 12. What was the name on the ID that was taken? Just confirming the name of my RP. Hey, firm. Matthew Kester. Copy. And I have his cell phone number if you want me to call to see if that person has a phone if it rings.
0: Full scenario 21, we're going to be clear next word.
1: 10-4, thank you.
4: Hey, are that subject on the bike, I don't believe is our suspect, if you don't mind sticking around. You still got fuel.

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1: Go ahead.
0: Lathis Michael is clear. He's on informal searchable probation for H&S charges and vehicle code charges. He's otherwise known. Suspended. With IID.
1: Copy, we'll search his backpack.
0: Copy, searching backpack.

0: F41 to Galen.
1: Go.
0: Anything besides dark clothing?
1: F3, did you have a description on him or no?
2: Negative, I have no suspect description.
1: Yeah, we got dark clothing right now.
0: Copy, I don't think it's Sam. I can cut him loose.
1: Yeah, just do a quick probation check to make sure he's got nothing else on.
0: Yeah, I did, he's straight. Sam 19.
3: Sam 19.
4: Can you advise CHP, southbound 99, on the right-hand shoulder, there's a woman walking on the freeway, acting all crazy. I was unable to stop.
3: What was the closest exit?
4: It's going to be just north of Sheldon. Just walked the southbound. She had light-colored clothing, skirt,

0: K-9-1, we're back on line with the resident at 133 Whiting. She has video footage if someone wanted to go get that for a better description.
1: Sam 12, we're going to make contact with the resident at this address, see if we can get them out.
0: Sam 4.

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1: 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Long braided hair, light colored shirt, and dark pants.

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0: Show me on the backside on Larkin Circle.
1: 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We're pretty good on bodies.
2: KNR1 from KNR3. I'm at Rockport Circle. Larkin Circle kind of joins up with this, makes kind of a Y shape. 41 might be good to go over there.
1: Sounds good to me.
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0: Tim, we're going to be walking in the house to the back door and making sure the home is secure.
1: Negative.

0: And Canon 1 for info, I have that BB gun discarded here in between the houses.
1: Air from day 4, can you go check that address we had that 207 at earlier? That Turnpike Blue Ravine area for anyone on foot?
0: Turnpike Blue Ravine?
1: And can you just voice that, the address for the house, I forget it. The John Henry House.
2: John Henry Circle.

0: You guys get another sighting of the 207 guy, or am I looking for the 459 guy here?
1: They might be the same. They kind of fit the same description.

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1: Turnpike and John Henry's report clear for me, too.
2: 10-12, we copy. 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

0: back in Auburn.
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0: 6 Lincoln, John X-ray 495 to your Cadillac. All advice. Desmond.
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1: 33 Whiting Way.
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1: At 11, I'm with her.
0: 10-4. Affirm, go ahead.
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0: Sam 12, where's internet contact at 135 Whiting?
1: 10-4, residence first name is possibly Roman.
0: Copy. His ID was in some of his property recovered. Additionally, there's a screen ripped off one of the side windows.
1: 10-4. And we do have a phone number for him if you need it.
0: I copy.

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0: coincidence for each house?
1: From any house that is built into will be a separate incident.
0: Copy. If one puts out 141, side yard's open.
2: Copy, side yard's open, 141.
0: Both gates. I'll take someone over here at the front with me. Bath with me on there.
2: Confirming, can I agree with you?
0: Yes.
3: And at 11, I'm at the other gate on the other side of the house.

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1: Sander from Bath.
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0: 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We have an open front door.
1: 10-4. 10-4. Air is clear for you.
2: You're not easier. Thank you.
1: Air resumed.

0: Just note that the front door was open, but the screen is secured. It sounds like they're running the whole house here.
1: 10-4.
2: Was there incident created for 141?
1: Affirm.
2: We can close that one out. It's code 4. There's no signs of a forced entry, but he probably just went to the backyard.
1: So far.
2: I'm going to give myself out at 143.
1: So far.
2: One 143 is code 4. The occupant is not here, according to the neighbor. You can clear that one out. Put me at 145.
1: 10-4.

0: Vic 1, no answer at 145. 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Same with the side gates.
1: So far.
2: Clear that one out. Put me at 147.

0: And Sam 12, I originally said 133 was involved. It is not. That's where the ring footage came from. It's 131. So the two case numbers, I think, for now, or three case numbers would be Senna's, 131, and 135.
1: 10-4.

0: David 41, are you at 145 right now?
1: Yeah, sorry, I just made contact with that pocket. I'm just checking the back air real quick. It's good.

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1: Copy.

0: 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We'll be trying to contact homeowners.
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2: Different. Just for everyone else on this call, everything up to Glen has been cleared now, at least on the street.

0: of the side gate on the other side of the home is open as well.
1: 10-4.
0: K91 for the same call. I have David 41 with me. We can make our way through the backyard and clear it.
2: Yeah, you guys take it from that side. I'll just hold there.

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0: Anyway, can you try to run 270 for me?
1: Can anyone go to first?
0: I don't have a birth date on either, but the last names are going to be the same. King, Edward, Charles King. First will be first of William. The second will be first of Garrett.

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1: Yeah, for a moment, sir.
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1: Copy, we'll hold on the aircraft.

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0: K9-1, we weren't able to find anything on either of those names.
1: Okay.
0: A correction, we do have a rooms profile for Garrett from a 2024 vandalism.
1: Local address, no.
0: No address.
1: Okay, what was his involvement in vandalism?
0: K91, he was just mentioned.

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1: Good.
0: 11 with 31 respond. A Cardoso drive off of Vineyards Court for a male subject in a green hoodie appears to be tampering with a side-by-side that's on a trailer attached to a pickup.
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Charles right there. The subject for your call is on informal search mode for 166 A Adam Print 4, 594 A Adam and 242. He's also in custody for a SAC work release program.

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1: J41 comes back clear, expired May 2nd this year to an 08 Lexus to a Robert Harris out of El Dorado Hills.
0: Copy, it's good for it. It's a paper guy.

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0: 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That returns to a Tesla.
1: 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Adam 5 2 9 Edward, yellow Frank 508.

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0: It's going to be the Chevron Brownie VGF. Start me an additional. 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
1: You're missing a digit. I copied 8, Tom, Paul, 938.
0: Tom, Paul, David, 938. It's up on sidewalks. We're going eastbound Brown.
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2: Send it to that copy. Confirm me in pursuit.
0: Oh, Bill. Stop it. Got a rear passenger running. Okay, car's occupied by two. Looks like they just ran a red at TGF.
1: Copy, occupied by two. Sarah, want

0: Negative.
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0: Adam 3-2, do you have enough 8?
1: 110, 10 seconds right now. We have Texans checking on the other car. Where's the fisher on scene? You can slow those down.

0: Adam 32, do you have enough?
1: 110, 10 seconds right now. We have Texans checking on the other car. There's sufficient on scene. You can slow those down.
0: I copy sufficient on scene. Slow incoming.
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0: I copy.

0: out of 5-1. The fire's clear, then we're at EGF and Silverberry.
1: I copy, we'll update fire.
2: Out of 5-2, we're going to need code for at least 4 victims.
1: They copy code request.

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1: Copy, extrication needed.
0: And out of 5-1, we can resume on air.
1: Copy. Traffic resumed. 411. Sam 19, you copy the extrication?
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3: School 37 to the units on scene. Do we need a hard closure on any of the streets? I can help you out.
0: Adam 528 from, we're going to need a hard closure on EGF and Silverberry.
1: School 37, I'll add you. Thank you.

0: M3TK1, go with the foot mail description if you have it.
1: It was a BMJ wearing all black face mask.
0: How far on brown was it?
1: It was over by that field. It was east of that first turnoff into that neighborhood.

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1: Sam 19.
0: Go ahead.
1: Confirming the units on scene, are we sufficient for our hard closure? If we're not, Adam 5-1, hold off on your drone and help with the road closure.
2: Uh, 19 from 3-7. I got southbound EGF locked down. I'm diverting traffic into the business complex. I don't know. That's where they're headed.

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1: Go ahead.
0: David over Victor, 51105 on a Tesla. It's going to be victim vehicle.
1: Copy. They're crying out of Sacramento. Lost to Burns.

0: be advised, we just got a phone call from someone from 8470 Gurmit Court advising that a subject ran past her house 7 ago, BMA, black jacket, northbound on Gurmit. Unknown if it's related.
1: I copy. And looks like the Honda is going to come back in SECB jurisdiction. If he hasn't go out there, it's probably going to be unfortunate for the Honda.
0: Copy.
1: And medical coverage or something.
0: I copy.

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1: Go ahead.
0: Can you confirm that the Hyundai is silver in color?
1: Affirm, silver, four-door.
0: Copy. And just be advised, there's a phone inside of one of the vehicles on scene that continues to call 911 multiple times.
1: Copy that. We're checking the cars right now. Hold on.

details that came to that. Out of the 20,002 off of Greenback, suspect vehicle crash or Peace Park car and flat, unknown DOT, possibly towards Dewey, unknown suspect vehicle.

0: K-91.
1: Go ahead.
0: We might be getting another 911 call from a resident on Gurmit advising that they possibly see a subject that might be matching the description. We're trying to get further.
1: Okay, we're limited on numbers out here, and there's no law on him. He's just a passenger.
0: Confirming negative one, only a passenger.
1: Paper.
0: Copy, no one.
2: I-41.
0: Go ahead.
2: I got three running away from me on the north side of Coles.
0: 10-4, air's cleared. Three running away north side of Coles. It's the chart.
3: Can't ask me what's the one?
2: Possible national, not 4-5-9.

0: Canaan 3-31, I'm adding you to the call.
1: You can slow down. Negative match.
0: Copy. 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
1: What was the last location you saw them?
0: Got two of them. The third is in the bushes, I believe. We're next to Old Denny's.
1: Many copies. Two of them with Ed 41 next to Old Denny's. Other one possibly in the bushes. Canon 3, you're unreadable. You still have a lot of static in background, but I copy that you copy.

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1: 11, I'm doing it.
2: Adam 5-2, Metro Fire 50 is to be transporting the driver or victim vehicle to Kaiser South.
1: Copy.
3: School 37.
1: Go ahead.
3: I got family from one of the vehicles involved in front of the seafood marketplace on EJ.
1: Copy.
0: Any idea that vehicle would have gotten very far with the damage?
4: Unable to tell. There's only some parts in the roadway. It doesn't look like any significant damage.
0: Got it.

0: 528, are you able to tell a color of the suspect vehicle based on the parts on the road?
1: Negative, there's going to be really nothing significant to tell from the few parts in the road. It looks like just small headlight marks.

0: 75. So it sounds like there's going to be no known suspect vehicle, no known direction of travel. All we have at this time is the time that the car appeared at.
1: 10-4.

0: school 37.
1: School 37.
0: If you haven't already, did you notify Public Works that we're going to need a closure signs for southbound EGF?

0: school 37.
1: Go ahead.
0: Public Works is in route.
2: Ten 19.
0: 10-19, go ahead.
2: Can you also advise Public Works? We're going to do a hard closure northbound Elk Grove Florin from Heritage Hill. We have to shoot the entire intersection for traffic, so we have to close the whole thing down.
0: I'm copying. Just confirming northbound Elk Grove Florin to Heritage Hill.
2: Confirm.
0: Copy.

0: 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I'm sending Mooney over to, looks like the MPM.
1: All copied with any media to where?
0: It's going to be a gas station. It's an MPM article. Chevron. Everybody.
1: That's the Chevron.
2: 718, I have media. They're going to be stationed at Chevron.
1: Copy. K-1.
3: For someone to come to the Chevron at 10:30, to meet with the manager, get to the footage.

0: can't have one.
1: Good.
0: Your scheduled incident was created for the evidence pickup, and TechBD called back advising negative answer for the RO for the Hyundai.
1: I got it. Thank you.

0: Tina's information. We're getting a call for a possible subject on Whiting. Still gathering further.
1: 41, I'll be in route.
0: 10-4.
2: And free throw.

0: units just run a wide way. It's going to be in front of 112112. It's a male in front of RP's house attempting to start a motorized bike in his driveway. It's going to be HMA, black shaggy hair, gray t-shirt, and black sweatpants.
1: Sam 12, that matches our suspect from the burglaries.
2: Okay. 31 and 11, can you enter off of Oxborough? Myself and 21 are going to enter in further south off Whiting Lane.
3: And 41, I'm on Oxborough right now. Be coming up to Whiting Lane.
2: Copy. Hold there. 31 will join you. Myself and 21 will come up. Why do you mind?
3: 21, I'm right in front of Reflections Mini Park.

0: asking is just an update. The subject that, correction, the motorbike the subject was trying to start is not the RP's. It's still in her driveway. He left headed up towards Whiting, towards Walmart.
1: Hi, 31 on Coffee. I'll be coming up from Riley.

0: 10-19-K1. Can you come up here to the Stonebridge Apartments? Different.
1: And just on the other side of that south wall over there.
0: In Oxborough, right behind Walmart. I have no visual yet.
2: All right, 31, I'm going to go climb in, fighting.

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1: I'm just north of, on EGF, southbound lanes, north of the access.
0: Okay, I'll walk some over to you.

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0: Out of 134-6179, it's the homeowner's at Dewberry address.
2: You're pretty muffled. Confirming Adam, 134-6179.
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2: Copy.
4: Do you want to change on lighting from Glenn? 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

0: Yeah, you can put me on this call. I'm just going to do a drive-through. I'm not unmarked. Can you just hear his description, please?
1: 10-4, he's going to be an HMA.
2: A Hispanic male. First name is David. He has long, dark hair, gray shirt, black shoes.
1: Okay, he's on
2: 5'11", thin build.
1: 0.7, 503.

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Everyone, go ahead. John Henry, 2 Henry Edward, 010, 42 King, 10, 6237.

0: Everyone, I'm not getting anything back in clubs. I'm going to search.
1: 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It's a Honda CRF dirt bike.
0: Good work.

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Can I UTL anything on Carfax as well?

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0: Charles 75, Charles 17, start for the 242 Delta Hawk Alpha Greenback.
1: I'm higher up.
2: 17, copy.
0: Male subject with blood in the eye, mouth bleeding. Said he was 242 by subject, the subject's flight 1060, copy.
3: 1060, copy.
0: The subject fled down Greenback towards the College Juniors on foot, four male subjects.

0: 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So we're just trying to double check, make sure that guy is clear.
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1: Go for it.

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1: Jeffer.
2: 21 from K93, hold that for a second until they're clear, and then I'll head over to you.

0: So we're on suspect description, but we have a 242 at this time, and last seen northbound San Juan.
1: I got in northbound San Juan, and fire has been advised. And Charles 75, can you get a time delay? We're checking the cameras.
0: Working on it.

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1: Jeopardy.

0: victims. So it sounds like we're going to have an attempt to 11 of a scooter. Suspects were four WMAs wearing unknown color hoodies and sweatsuits. All four last seen northbound San Juan.
1: Five from 18.
0: Was it through the intersection or towards the intersection of Greenback? Through the intersection towards Donut King and then northbound through there.
1: I'll be over there.
0: And were you able to get a time delay?

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0: Can you mark last of Willrich in custody?

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1: Ivy 20.
0: Can you show me on scene? And can we get somebody to block off from Silverberry?
1: Silverberry and where? Units, be advised, medics are responding 203 Eric Circle.
0: South of us, because people are going the wrong way on the street on the EGF right now.
1: Unit to assist with Ivy 20's request.
2: Sam, I can't talk to Ivy 20.

0: if I were able to grab his stuff.
1: Go ahead.
2: I got an open side gate. 117, Whiting. Did we clear that one yet?
1: Affirm, I believe that was when we were out there originally.
2: Copy.

0: Yeah, at 41. It was an open front door. That was the house that had the whole fan going.
1: Seven five for 28. Are they going to be transporting? Because this scooter's not going to fit in the car. Copy.
2: Yeah,
1: we're going to transport. Copy. We're going to need a truck then. Copy.
3: As soon as possible. Do you want us to call him back?
4: Booster, are you monitoring the radio? Actually, just record.

0: Adam 52.
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1: Copy.

0: Did we clear 112 earlier?
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0: Can you create an incident at 121 Oxborough? I just got hailed down for 459 to a vehicle.
2: I don't know.
1: Step 4, just confirming 121 Oxborough.
0: Affirm.

0: Can I add a 27-29 my number, and a 28 when you're ready?
1: Go ahead.
0: Yellow 945-1782, last of Parkins email.
2: Confirming that for the juvenile?
3: 9-5-2-8 firm. One juvenile will be in 125, the other will be in 126.

0: 11 at another 28.
1: Go ahead.
0: 8 yellow William Charles 718. Okay. Yeah.
2: Could you show me route 2355, please?
3: Copy. CSI, confirming you want to be in route on your CSI call.
2: Uh-huh.

0: attempted to steal the Kia, but wasn't successful.
1: We tried with Factory D for the Hyundai. Can we see if we can try and get them to try again for the RO check to confirm its status?

0: as well. I got an open side gate at 190 Oxford.
1: Kenneth Redmond, Rossio.
2: Main house.

0: Number six. And put me out of Heritage Hill, EGF.
1: Just confirming this is Revan Hall.
0: Confirm. Hey,

0: 41.
1: Go ahead.
0: Another open side gate, 117, Castro Court.
2: Motor 6, I moved up to Brown and EGF.

0: 2019. Just be advised, we're pending a welfare check at the EGB railroad tracks from Union Pacific Railroad. They received second-hand information for a possible female that was laying on the tracks, told a passerby that she was trying to take her life, and then she got up and started running southbound. Sam 11, you have background. I copy that you copy the call.
1: Sorry. Charles Walsh should be available if anybody you need.
0: CHA 11, we'll take that. 7, I copy. I'll show you in route. We at the track fit EGB.
2: Charles 5-1, you going to try to free on Logan on?

0: And Folsom is still think we're getting a call for a subject that's asleep at 305 Coloma in the driveway. Description is black sweatshirt, gray pants, black shoes. I don't believe it matches.
1: Sam 12, I copy. I'll check on it on my way back to the station.

Sam 12. 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

0: Sam Clove, he was pretty disoriented. I believe his name is going to be Martin Abram, 42468. I have an X record if you need it.
1: I've got him now. Thank you. And just clear for 1011 info.
0: I copy.
1: 10.

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0: We just had another caller. Female is going to be behind the business of 9723 Railroad Street, Pacific Modern Homes. The RP advising the female is laying down on the railroad tracks behind the business.
1: Yeah, P and I are trying to figure out a way to get to the railroad track.
0: Copy that.
1: And if you can ask them how we can get back.
0: Yeah, we're no longer landline.

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1: Five, six from 2-7. I believe there's some graveyard units north of Silverberry that could be used for relief.

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2: Go ahead.
0: Come to Silverberry and Dewberry, and you have to come through the neighborhood of Black Eye.
2: Copy.

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1: Sam 19, copy.

0: Charles 7. CIT is making their approach on foot, and I'll be standing by. Can you just advise Railroad that we'll still need them stopped for a few more moments?
1: Charles, I don't have any.
2: Charles, I will see you.
0: Go ahead.
2: I'm going to have you go around because she's keeping going around for southbound from us.
0: Okay, it'll take me a bit. I'm going to go Grant Line.
2: Got it.
3: Hey, traffic 20 from 27. This sidewalk on the east side is open to walk to the gas station.
4: That's fine for now. If it starts getting too many people, we'll have to shut it down.
3: I'm sorry. Shut the sidewalk down, or they're good to go up towards the gas station?
4: I'll call you.

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1: 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He has some kind of handbag around his neck and keychain.

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2: And Sam 12, that matches the description exactly of our 459 suspect.
1: Similar. And just be advised to the responding units, if it is going to be the loss of Valentine subject, he is possibly armed, 1056 by call threats.

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1: You're allowed in there.
0: Okay.
1: So, Sam, too, do you want us to check for air?
2: Yes, please.
1: 10-4.
3: Go ahead.
4: We are off the tracks. Thank you.
3: Cover that. We'll let him out.

0: Sam 12, if the RP can safely keep eyes on him and tell us where he runs, that would be helpful because he tends to disappear when we get in the neighborhood.
1: 10-4.
2: Can you guys call a perimeter?

0: And just for info, the RP believes that he saw him looking at him when he was near the vehicle. And sounds... Go ahead.
1: 31. Myself, 11 and 21, are probably go 97.
0: 10-4. The RP just lost visual. Again, the last known location was walking towards Glenn.
2: I haven't. 11 priority traffic, I haven't.
0: Air clear for boy 11. What's your 20? Whiting and Glenn.
1: Thirty-one. He's

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0: Your subject last of Rodriguez Juarez, 6405. He's clear and known. He is showing on formal probation times 3, 14459, A4, 496BA, and 459 and 487A. And the 27 cent issues.

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0: Can you advise SAC PD they're going to need to come out here for a 10-851 report?

0: 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Is any unit on at 139 Whiting?
1: IV 34, site PD has been revised.
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0: Boy 31 from Boy 11. Which residence are you at?
1: 139 Whiting, and I'm just taking notes so we can get his car keys back.
0: Copy. Yeah, we have three. If you can advise on, make...
1: Yeah, I'll be right there.

0: Sam speaking. Yeah, I want my number.
1: Go ahead.
0: D over 210-2628, Loss of Tech.

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0: Can I have that?
1: 6 Charles William X-ray, 482 on Alexis.
0: Copy. Your plate is showing clear and expired 1226 on an 08 Lexus out of San Jose.

0: 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I'll be en route to HQ with one. 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

0: 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It's going to be at 9442 Mazatlan Way. You have a 93-year-old, not breathing, still getting further. CMH, copy.
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1: Got it.

0: Boy 41, Boy 31. 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It's for a male that just stole some alcohol. He's outside now walking on Willard away from Prairie City. White male in his 30s, bald, wearing a white sweatshirt and white sweats.
1: Forty-one around.
0: Stand for.

0: Charles 22 Star for a possible DUI driver. Going to be in the parking lot of 8310 Sheldon Road at the Take 5 Oil Change. I have a subject, possibly HPD in the parking lot, drinking beer and urinating in the parking lot. It's going to be associated to a gray Kia Sportage, plate of 8-0-King-0-7-2-9. So it's going to be a Middle Eastern male or Hispanic male, 35, gray and black hair, 5859 at 200 pounds, gray long sleeve shirt, black sweatpants, and Adidas slides.
1: Only for Ferberg. He also said it out of Washington.
2: Channel 5.
0: Go ahead.
2: Look out of here. You can cancel the cover. The subject's autistic. Family's coming and claim them.
0: Cover that.

TV. This information on a reckless vehicle last seen Iron Point at Oak Avenue Parkway. It's a gray sedan stopping at red lights and running the red. Also speeding. Last seen about 3 to 5 minutes ago towards East Midwell on Iron Point. And here's a gray sedan that was seen stopping at red lights and running the red light. Full snake clear.

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0: 31. 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
1: Yeah, 5. I'm on scene at 099.
2: Can I photo? Boy, 21, can I get a case?
3: Is it related to the 110 Farham keys or separate?
2: It'll be separate.
3: It'll be case number 2027, 2027.
2: Got it.
4: Boy 31, I sent you that email, but it's negative.
0: Copy, thanks for checking.
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0: April.

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2: Just want a 602 on a negative prosecution.
0: Copy.
1: Main copy is voice, everyone. Do you still need the court date?
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0: Sienna plate 114, boy, X-ray boy. The red Mercedes, the one.
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channel. I've not played the Determining Clear. Expired April of this year on a Mercedes out of Indiana. Last of Daniel T.

Charles 51 County Post, serve for an aggressive dog. Going to be at 8669 Wren Circle. So an aggressive dog, it looks like it attacked a cat and attempted to attack a female. And there's no ASO on duty today.

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1: Denver, go with the next.
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1: Go ahead.
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1: 10-4. Boy 31, your return.
0: Go ahead.
1: Last of Park says known clear, expired, flags extremely confrontational.
0: Code 4.
1: Traffic code 4.

0: Charles 5-1. The cat is badly mangled. Ken 5 and I are going to take it to Bradshaw, and then we're going to take the dog to the animal shelter.
1: Just cover that.

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1: Go ahead.
0: Are we okay to close that other hazard call 45 based on what we saw on the cameras?
2: Charles Highway.
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2: Copy.
1: Copy. You can put me on it.
4: Grandpa, I'll be following 5-1, and just remember one of the neighbors can be calling in.
2: Okay.

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Adam, 4590798, Ostev, colon, female. 10-4.

0: Very good one. PA-29 Glen Reach.
1: Go ahead. Affirm. Motor T, your return. Go ahead. Dear female first of Ravi 1214 at 73, clear known 27 solid. Hi, copy. Just confirming the 28 still comes registered to Roger Seeker. Affirm. Copy, just is right. 10-4. Boy 31.
0: Go ahead.
1: For last of me, keys clear, 29, DL is expired.
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0: I'll be out with 2 behind the grocery outlet. I'll run a greenback.
1: Copy. You want a second?
0: I'll advise.
1: Copy.
2: Charles, I want Arcana 5. Are you one of you able to speak with the... Are either one of you able to speak with the dog owner?
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0: 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Just confirming that plate, 51764 Franklin.
1: Sorry, Edward 1.
0: I copy, stand by. Adam 20, that is suspended, expired March of 25, 2016, GMC out of Orangeville last award.

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0: Hey, Kevin, sorry, I was talking to somebody over here. He slipped through.
1: Go ahead.
2: Caroline Chipola, white male, white pickup truck.
1: Copy.
2: Motor, when he's advising, is he on the phone with 911 right now?
1: He disconnected if we believe it's a subject that hung up on us.

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1: Charles, 2-1.
0: Civic Center in Babylon.
1: Go ahead.
0: 9, Adam leaking. Adam 69 on the Honda.
1: Copy. Charles 21, Matt showing clear. Expired 12-2-25, 1998 Honda out of Sacramento with a rip. Correction, vehicle suspension 11-24 of 25.

0: Martinez with Silverberry. I have another pedestrian that's refusing to turn around.
1: Good.
2: Your subject left of Britain 93/87. He's showing 2 unconfirmed warrants, 1 out of Missouri. He is flagged for armed and dangerous and violent tendencies. It's negative extradition. The second is out of South Dakota. It's for, looks like, sales tax and, again, negative extradition. He's otherwise clear.
1: So it's worth.
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0: 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Do we have an any unit?
1: Negative.
0: Copy. Can we get one to take custody of a husky, about 60, 70 pounds?
1: We can call him and see if that's something we can call him out on call for.

0: call him. We're going to wait on ACO to see if that's copy. If that's the dog that you can take on your own. If not, we'll call him out.
1: I'll come in to dispatch.
0: Okay. 10-4.

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0: 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Nine, Acre John Union 498, is that Acre the one?
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0: 7 John Robert William 175 on a Honda 10.
2: Copy. And your place on clear expired 1/12/23 on a 15 Honda out of Elk Grove. Vehicle right suspension back in 22 with a rip on file of 3/7 of this year and a pending master file.
1: 20, or correction, 44 for the cover.

0: Monitor four five, cars off. 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Bruce Village, Dubuque. Go ahead.
1: 700 King Victor 0195-741.
0: Okay. Motor 4-5 on that plate. Just confirming the last three numbers of 319 or 719.

0: 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The plate is 7 Henry, King Victor, 019.
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Charlie K1, I'll take 119. 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

And you supervise of a theft has occurred. Going to be at the Starbucks at 8848 East Stockton Boulevard. Had a subject took a tip jar and some food from the location. He was asking headed towards the Nations. And it looks like he's southbound East Stockton Boulevard on foot, still getting further.

Charles 22. If you can start for the theft at the Starbucks. The take from the tip jar was about $30 to $40. Subject's going to be a BFA in her 20s, black and blonde hair, about 5'10", 100 pounds, the blue halter top, and black sweatpants.

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0: 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I can contact RP.
1: Negative. I'll do that by phone. Thanks.

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0: traffic 20 to the units on the road closure. 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
0: That'll be A1. 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
0: Copy, I'll be 1196 with it in front of 711 Sands Way. 10-4.

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William 9016994, last of Diaz Lopez now. 10-4.

0: 31. You already have him added to the call.
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0: It's going to be Michael Bowder, same subject from the Safeway call earlier.
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1: 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Charles 4-1 to assist on the suspicious person, Roslyn at Franklin.
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1: 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Motor 2, final stop is the parking lot of Kids Park.

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2: Charles 22 to start for the indecent exposure. Going to be at Linco, 8142 Sheldon Road. Have a subject laying down. Give it up. You're going to be looking for a white male, 30s, blonde hair, freshly dirty blonde hair, about 6 foot, 155 pounds, with a hoodie, with his pants down.
1: Go ahead. Edward 35443 64 Lasta Perez, female.

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0: Charles 22 from 31, you cancel, I'm okay.
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0: Charles 31, some match on the X-ray on the call. Last of Herman, first James. Thanks for moving along.
2: Got it.

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1: 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Charles 22, cancel.

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0: Southbound Laguna Springs and Longleaf.
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0: First, Lots Ramirez, Robert Adam, Mary Ida, Robert Edward Zebra, Freak. First, Emily, Edward Mary, Ida Lincoln, Yellow, date of birth 6/21/2005 on a female, Freak. Second, Milasa Booth, Boy Union, Tom Henry, Freak. First, Abuna, Boy, Union, Nora, Nora, Adam, date of birth 8/16/2003 on a male.
1: Copy.
2: Negative. I'll be route to the address.
1: I copy. Can you give us a 21?
2: Hey, from incoming.
1: None issued. 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
1: Hey, from 44 and I'll be around.
0: Actually, I was going to start Adam 20 to the civil. Adam 27, I'll show you at the back.
2: Sorry, guys.

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1: Got it. Motor 45, that plate is trying to clear current 23 Dodge out of Palmdale.

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CRP and his wife. He's trying to get his items to leave, but she's throwing them. 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

0: I-V-5-1, street sweepers roped in. They're requesting the second one. They said an ETA is about 10 to 15.
1: Hi, final coming.
2: It sounds like she's back on 1021. We don't, all we have is her first name. I'll try to do some research and see if I can get her last.
3: Funny, last is going to be wild. Have a good day, Edward.
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0: females back on 1021 said that the male is running at her, telling her to get out of there and taking her belongings from the side yard.
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2: 9 boy, Nora King, 434. So Toyota's one.
3: Kelly. Motor 45, plate A, showing clear current on I-15 Toyota, Elk Grove. There is a rip on file of 5-4 of this year.

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0: First of Sasana is not known, clear valid.
1: Copy. Do we have any history at the residence?
2: There's 2735 from 2023. It is the same last name.
1: If there's a female with the name Natalia, can you run her out?
2: Affirm. And she was the primary aggressor last time.
1: Got it.
0: She's known, clear valid.

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0: 31 with 11 to cover. Respond to F&M Bank on C. Charles Street for a 911 call from the business. We've called back multiple times with no answer.
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0: 11 Adam. 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Okay. Code 4.
1: Copy. Thank you. ID 51, the second street sweeper's on, please.

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0: 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She gives us permission to enter the house using the key for a welfare check. We'll be doing that. No doubt.
1: Got it.

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It's going to be at Laguna and Dwight. Two vehicles involved, still getting further. And Charles 21, looks like it's going to be a... standby.

0: Charles 5-1, we made contact with Hudson Broca.
1: Cover that. Charles 29, Charles 22. Looks like it's going to be two vehicles. The airbags deploy. It's going to be a black sedan and a Toyota pickup. And there's debris in the roadway.

0: Copy.
1: Charles 2-1, copy of plate.
2: Charles 21.
1: 7 Tom Sam Robert 906 on a Honda.
2: Yeah, we should clear and current on 16 Honda Elk Grove.
1: And 2-1, two straight lanes on eastbound the Goodhart blocks.
2: Got that.

0: Chelsea, what, can you start fire? No code.
1: Chelsea, what copy? Nature of injury?
0: Complaint of pain to the chest.
1: Go ahead.
0: Charles, you want to copy another plate?
1: Yeah, go ahead.
0: 75974 Union 3 on the Toyota.
1: And that one's showing clear current on a 23 Toyota out of Fair Oaks.
0: Charles, you want to go on intel?
1: Copy. And tells her not. Correction, fires are not.
0: Copy, thank you.

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1: Go ahead.
0: Charles 1-9-1-1-4-7-0.
1: Copy that.
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0: Can you show me on follow up at Bidwell Point? It's related to my vehicle 459.
1: Affirm.
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0: Before, I got the target walking down the street towards the house. If we could start a couple patrol units.
1: Ten four at 21 and 41 if you can start.
2: 21 around.
0: He's going to be on 100 block of John Henry Circle. Maroon puffy jacket, blue jeans, backpack, long hair, scruffy beard.
1: Main copy.
3: Sir, I made a copy. You put me on a call, please.
1: 10-4, and do you want us to check for air?
0: Yeah, it wouldn't hurt. Sounds like he likes to run.
1: 10-4.
0: Right now, he's about five houses from making it to his house, walking slowly.
1: 10-4. And we can check for K-9, too. Negative air available so far.
0: Okay. He's making his way towards the house. If he gets much closer, I'm going to be committed to cutting him off.

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1: Hiding.
0: IV-7 is mapping in front of 120 John Henry Circle.
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1: Main copy is detained. Resume normal air traffic.

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Charles 41, Kenneth Fama, preempt you, searching for a domestic 415. WMB 1 at 9359 Gridley Court. The ERP has an unserved RO against her husband, and he's currently on scene, refusing to leave. Looks like there's no active 415, and there's negative weapons. And looks like the husband's on some items.

0: 41 for that subject last of Valentine. What's his DOT?
1: One of 96.
2: Mary 6-4. We're clear from Central Valley. I'll be 10-9-2.
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1: Number.
2: We'll be out with the female half.
3: Can I fly, coming?

0: 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What's the numbers on John Henry or Valentin?
1: 129.
0: Sorry, 1090, you broke up.
1: 129, 129.
0: Copy.

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Austin Navarro, 222 and 91, clear and known, 27 solid. Copy, 10 circuit. 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
1: Yeah, but we're okay. 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
0: Copy. And Charles 42, I'll send you to Stone Lake Condos with Charles 22 to back for the vandalism just occurred.

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0: 6 Sam Yellow Victor 509 on the Kia.
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0: Well, Charles, we want to copy your notes. We'll clear the cancel.
1: Hey, from you, so I'm just doing notes.
0: Copy. Charles, we want you to put me back on the phone contact.
1: Copy.
0: I copy, thanks.

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1: Ivy.
0: You can clear Ivy 10 and myself from follow-up, please. Show's tonight.
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0: For information, the RP on your 1021 is called back and is requesting a 21 from you.
1: I copy. You put me on it.
0: 10-4.

0: Charles 5-1 Star is my only available unit for a P5 well check at Concrete North of Iraq. RP is breaking up with her boyfriend. She's scared that he's on the way to her work off Iron Rock to cause a 413. He has stated in the past that he will murder her if she breaks up with him. Charles 22, I copy back.
1: Charles 5-1, are you still online?
0: Negative.
1: Copy. I'm going to start with a phone call to the RP.

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1: 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And RP advised that she's locked inside and there are other employees inside the business. She's safe in a back office.

0: In real time, Mel just got out of the car wearing an orange shirt, white pants.
1: Seven four five two, on a Buick.
2: Copy. You're there.
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0: 31, respond to 1003 Lake Park Avenue, apartment 162 for an unconscious female.
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2: 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Can you tell me about the disabled vehicle, the off-ramp to 99 at East Upton?

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0: 295 from Pop 16. It sounds like they already have some good teams.
1: All right, I'll cover that until we confirm.
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6: Truck and trailer is going to be continuing eastbound on Grant Line towards Bradshaw.
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0: checking on him. She has mobility issues. He does have history attempt, 56 attempts, negative weapons.
1: And they'll find Affinity continuing eastbound on Grantline through Bradshaw. Should be coming up to Wilton shortly.
2: I got me real time. Do you have a better picture of that plate? It's got a chain hanging down in front of the second digit.
1: I have not been able to confirm the plate. It's been getting green lines all the way through.

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2: Negative.
1: Copy.
3: Negative. We can call. 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It's got a chain hanging down covering the second letter. 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
2: Kenneth.
1: First of Christine, Charles, Henry, Robert, Ida, Sam, Tom, Ida, Nora, Edward, Drake. Last of Curly, Charles, Union, Robert, Lincoln, Edward, Edward, Gilby's 715 of 66.

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0: Did you already run out the Malha, Garcia?
1: It's standby.
2: In real time, they continued on Grant 9 through Sheldon, headed out of the city. And we don't have any more traffic cameras, we just have two flock cameras at Calvine.
1: Make copies. Fancy, boy 21.
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1: Attack one, please.

0: real time from POP 16. Hey, did it hit when it left through Calvin?
1: I think yes.

Charles 41, Charles 42 to start for a suspicious occupied in B1 off of Blue Sapphire. Can we transfer from CHP for a subject sitting in a black Ram pickup for the last hour, possibly trying to talk to juveniles in the area? That's going to be second-hand info.

There was a minivan and a Tesla behind it. And then a white Tesla was in front of the vehicle when it went through.

impending a reckless NV5 on the train tracks on Oprah Boulevard before a blue Chevy Tahoe driving along the tracks towards Oprah Boulevard.

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16 is from Charles 31. Can you step back outside? Charles 31, can you go again? Traffic for POT 16 or 51. 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

Charles 22 to Zachariah, loitering disturbance B1 near the intersection of Harbor Point and Elk Grove for a subject panhandling. 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
0: 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I think it's a Toyota.
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and pinning a suspicious circumstance at Bartholomew Sports Park for two juveniles shooting Orbi guns at the park. Last seen riding e-bikes southbound on Bruceville. The RP was shot in the eye by one of the subjects and declined a medical.

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1: I got me. And Canada 5, I'm going to preempt you to start for the assault just occurred. Subjects are last seen southbound Brusso. So we have Middle Eastern male times two on an e-bike southbound Brusso.

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0: eat from me. Are we okay to close 92 and 95 when you get a chance to take a look?
1: I've only received one call, yes.
0: 10-4.
2: Motor 2, I swung by that location check. I served by on my way to the 602. It's UTL. Go for it.

0: Cat 5, there's a JR e-bike, Bruceville coil runner here. I'm going to get familiar with it. That is kind of heavy.
1: Hi, copy. 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
0: Are you checking them? 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
1: We're okay.
0: Copy, okay.
1: Again.
2: Hi, copy. I'll be out with two possibly related. It'll be at the same parking lot. 10-4.

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1: Only thing we can check is what KPS.
0: I copy. Subjects, last of Bowers, boy, Ocean, William, Edward, Robert, Sam, first of David, date of birth 3-2-88-88.
2: We're getting reports of a small brush fire northbound 99, just south of East Stockton exit. We're transferring the fire.
0: Sam, Paul, Adam, Union, Lincoln, David, Ida, Nora, George.
1: Not with a first of David.
0: That first name is going to be first of Jonathan. Date of birth 10-7-63-63.
1: Nothing in KPS for that either.

0: 41. Can you auto play?
1: Negative. We can jot it down. We do not have access to rooms at this time.
0: Copy. Yeah, if you can jot it down, let me know when you're clear.
1: Go ahead.
0: It's 4 William Robert Mary 046. Should be on a Toyota.

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1: Auto 2, I'll be attention from 2602.

Motorcade, do you have an extra for Bamstead? Ever, say my one. XRF will be 395-8990. It's the one you provided, the 3-2 of 88.

Canada 5 as my only available units are for a physical 415 and V2, Bighorn and New Country. Be a fight between three males and a female trying to hold people back. It looks like they got into a red vehicle and fled towards Lewistein. We're trying to work on a vehicle description. It's going to be a small sedan of some kind.

0: Toxic. And is there a description for the person that left in the red sedan?
1: The only description that we got is going to be BMAs that were fighting. One was going to be in a white tank top associated with a residence near the basketball courts in that area. They're possibly related to an address on Bungalow.

about 60. I'm going to be out with a red sedan. It came from that area. 6, John Zebra Frank, 074. We'll be on Spring Ridge, 6524 Spring Ridge.

0: and pending a Beachmore panic alarm off of Rio Tejo Way. Coming from the security panel.
1: Charles Warren, you can grab me. 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
0: I copy. 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

0: 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So far, no wave downs or anything like that.
1: Okay.
2: Pop 16. 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
0: 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Charles, William Charles, 5514. Just come back out here, Dave.
2: Copy, thanks. Now, when you get word from IT that you're up, could you let us know to all of our computers down as well?
3: 10-4.

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Everybody still on scene. There is debris in the roadway. And medical declined. And a second TC non-injury West Stockton and Sheldon.

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0: Did you just broadcast two different TCs?
1: Abram Bond in East Stockton and West Stockton, Sheldon.
0: Copy. If no trolls, units are available, can we have traffic respond assistance? Okay, Rob, I'm available for the call you need me to.
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1: Go ahead.
2: CSL 13, do we know where exactly in the intersection the debris is located?
1: Negative. It sounds like they pulled into the gas station. So the blue and gray bumper was in the middle of the intersection. I'm not sure if they moved it yet.
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0: 9 yellow, Edward 054 on a hopper.

0: You know, it's just for information. RIMS is going to be down for an extended period of time. IT is working on it. We'll be in manual mode in dispatch. We're just working off of a shared document. No priority calls pending. Nothing more than an 1154. Everything else is priority 3. And the 1154 is non-emergent, called in by a customer, not the business. If there's any patrol units, if you can just advise if you're 10-8. As far as we know, only Motor 2 is 10-8 at this time.
1: I'm going on 3.
2: Coming. Voice 21, Voice 31, we're 10-8.
0: Denver. And we can't see any of the old calls that were pending. That 1154 that's pending is for Winco. It's for some MPAs on bicycles near a blue minivan that's missing two wheels.
2: Voice 21, I'll take it.
0: 10-4, it should be in the far end of the parking lot on the plaza side. If you can start with them, there should be 5 to 6 MPAs per this RP.
1: Copy. We're on route.

0: 41. Do you have access to my case number?
1: Charles 31, copy of plate.
2: 31, go ahead.
1: 485-0544. Can you just give me the address for the worth of factor?
2: It's coming out to Park Estates Drive out of Sacramento. I'm going to 044.
1: Copy.

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0: to Charles 31. Best access for any other units is going to be 9255 Grant Line Road. Mary 2.
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1: Have a good 4.
0: And we're 10-8.
2: Charles 31, we're okay. Anybody else coming to campus?
0: Copy that.

0: Way 21. If you can just check the area of Sutter Light Rail, it'll be for a 911 hang up. It was an open line, no answer on callback from a cell phone.
1: Copy and run.
0: Stand by. And just an update for patrol. ETA so far for repair for rims will be 3 to 4 hours. Will most likely be manual the rest of the shift.
1: Charles 22, just start for a vehicle collision with unknown injuries. Sprouts parking lot, E211 Laguna Boulevard. Looks like it's going to be helping with that info exchange.

Charles 22 suffer a traffic hazard in B2, Bruceville, and Sutherland for two juveniles riding e-bikes in the opposite direction of travel. About a 15-minute, 20-minute time delay.

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0: We've got a found property call 135 Whiting Way. The RP found a camera on his side yard and believed it was possibly a stolen item. If you're free to go pick it up.
1: Hey, for a minute.

0: 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But I'm in the area of the hazard in 2. You can clear UTL.
1: 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UTL is ready, clear.

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1: 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Do you happen to remember the case number for the 1055, just in case we have to assign any new ones?
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2: 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We have verbal 415 about exchanging info.

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0: 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It's going to be a blue Genesis.
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0: Probationary too.
1: Probationary too.
0: Okay, show three officers at 5849 Burkidge Street, apartment 228, for permission contact.
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0: Boy 21 and Boy 41, if you can start for a return call, it'll be the same Patelco subjects. They're over near ReLove now. The RP does want a formal 602 for one of the males. He was last seen near Steros.
1: Motor 2, both males were formally 602'd from Patelco.
0: This is a different store, ReLove. They also want them 602'd.
2: Is he still on scene?
0: By Steros. He's described as a white male, 50s to 60s, 5'9", medium build, gray hair, black tank top, and black shorts. One of the subjects from the previous call was Daniel Fain's dad.
2: Can you go with the address?
0: 1300 East Bidwell.

0: Motor 2, can you copy in extras?
1: Go ahead.
2: 529-7157. This will be the second mail off of Spalding. Just frankly, they were both advised. They were 602 from the whole shopping complex, 1300 East Bidwell.
1: 10-4.

George 31. I'm going to preempt you with a unit to back for an indecent exposure at Rowell Park in B3 for a male that was nude in the bathroom. And there's a lot of kids at the park.

0: George 301, George 52. The subject is now fully clothed and laying near the school on their property. We're going to call school PD and advise that school's almost out.
1: Boy 21 and 41, we can push you, honey. The RP didn't want to press any charges. They were advised they're formally 602.
2: Copy, just for info, there's no one there in 97.
1: Everywhere.
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0: 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It's a 470 report from 1230.
1: Calls 41, can I get a case number?
2: Hey, Vernon, it's going to be 3839-3839.
0: It'll be 440-454-5888.
2: Got it.
3: Mary 64, just confirming Paul 895091, Indiana.
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0: 421. If you haven't called yet, you can 1022. That one will be for beat 4. I have another beat 21 pending for you.
1: Copy, go with it.
0: It's for 594 to a vehicle window smash. The 21 is 916-847-4242.
1: Got it.
0: Envoy 41, are you clear for the other one?
2: True envoy respond 856 J. John Street. RP is advising his wife Lisa has been drinking all day, left 5 ago in a 2015 white GMC Acadia Denali, license plate 07, X-ray Victor, 655, on a directional plate.

0: Mary 6-4. Clear for the tractor plate.
1: Mary 6-4, apron.
0: California portion. Yellow Paul 49938 on a white Freightliner.
1: Howie. Six floor, clear current 22 Freightliner out of Manteca to Jabari Transfer.

0: for swing shift, just pending beat 3, both a 484 report, and then FMC call for a male standing in the median panhandling. Motor 2, I'll take the FMC. The location, please. East Bidwell at Iron Point. All we have for description is a VMA and a purple shirt. We'll check the cameras, too. Come here.
1: David 32, I'll take the 484.
2: I copy.
3: Adam 20, Adam 44 for the 1033 in the Bainey. 44, you can 1022. Adam 83, can you start?
0: For your situation, sir.
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4: I'm sorry, 83, personal or work?

0: Glenn.
1: Could you make a note to pull a case for this 594 on one?
2: Okay. The vehicle, it's the RP vehicle, and then fled. The suspect vehicle is going to be a gray hatchback, possibly a Subaru.
1: At some point.
0: Then we're. And just repeating for swing shift, the rims being down will probably be at least another 3 hours. We're working manually up here, and we'll continue to air any calls pending that we have. We've got everything updated on a spreadsheet.

0: 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George 5-2.
1: Okay, is Intel open?
0: Confirm.

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2: Adam 20, we're go for.
1: 20, copy, cut 4.

Infinity non-injury TC and V3 at Sheldon and East Stockton. Both parties pulled into the shell are requesting a report and help with the invoke change.

0: 27-44, I'm going to need to divert you for 1183-64. If you can start as well, Willow Creek, San Juan, two vehicles, one is flipped over. They meet near T-Seed into a house. Sam, 5 to copy.
1: Sam, 5 to copy.
2: 36-4, I'll be in route code.
0: Copy.
3: 27, same traffic.
0: I copy.
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0: Copy.
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0: Copy.
2: Can you guys ever do a face mark?
4: Yeah, I confirmed. Can you email me the picture?

0: just additionally, we're now getting a copy, and it looks like a 3-vehicle accident.
1: From 52.
2: Go ahead.
1: You don't have anything. They don't have to say.
2: Obviously.

0: David 31.
1: Ashley.
0: If you can just area check for a 911 hang up, we're not getting an answer on callback. It'll be 943 Hildebrand Circle.

0: Yes, if I feel I'm attempting contact at Aura's address.
1: I copy.
2: The other has complained for you to miss back.
3: I copy. They're en route.
4: If anybody else is a route code, you could slow down.
3: I copy. And should we start a tow for the flipped vehicle?

0: 1964. It's going to need to be a flatbed, and they're going to need a wrecker.
1: I copy. Do you have a plate for that vehicle?
0: When I get there.

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1: Affirm, go ahead.
0: California temporary. Edward David 71 Paul 94 Black Mustang.
1: Copy, is that the vehicle that slipped?
0: Just another involved.
1: Copy, clear current 2015 Ford out of Citrus Heights, last to Rafi.
2: 36-4, clear for flight.
1: Affirm, go ahead.
2: 5 Victor, yellow Adam, 717 on a red Scion. It's not flipped. It's through a fence and down a culvert into the backyard of the residence.
1: I copy. We'll advise on the record. It's a clear current 2006 Toyota out of Citrus Heights, last to Stanfield.
2: That one will be an owner's request.
1: I copy.
0: Jeff, I'm out. Yeah, okay.

0: and 6-4, just confirming the owner's request. Is that the one that needs the record, or is that a different car?
1: That is the one that needs a record.
0: I copy.
2: Tell me, Rhett.
3: Denver, they should be pulled over onto Harrington. One of the drivers just needs some help exchanging info. Green Highlander, gray BMW sedan.

0: Do we have traffic cams at Willow Creek and Fort Worth?
1: Negative. Fast, and it's going to be fast response for the Toyota.
2: Yes, if I have traffic collision.
3: Accident.

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2: We have Trapani Way and Sorrentino Drive for a dark blue Nissan parked, and somebody is smoking H&S out of it. It's going to be an ongoing issue with that same vehicle.

0: and Pinion Reckless B3 in the area by Tina and Sheldon for a black Lexus that was tailgating the RP and almost TP'd. Blessing going northbound.
1: M4.

0: It'll be 279-220-5546. And our RP is Verse of Tyler being a little bit reluctant, advising some prior coworker harassing him and getting some 1066 texts.
1: Got it.

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0: Adam 27, just confirming you don't need to read back on your driver because one of them is suspended.
1: What's the name?
0: Lisette.
1: Yeah, she's just witness.
0: Oh, copy.
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1: Affirm. Have a 911 hang up area check for you when you're free. It'll be for 943 Hildebrand from a cell phone. No answer on call back, and they haven't responded to text yet.
0: David 31. I was there. Sorry, I was just there. It's before.
1: I see that now. Looks like it's just a second call from the same location. We'll put you 10-8.
0: Copy, thank you.

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0: 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I'll get them their case later.
1: Did it for.

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1: 6 Victor Mary Zebra 961. Can I get a read back on that?
0: Give her. Any clear current on a 2012 Toyota, lots of Bruno out of Oak Grove.
1: Copy, thank you.

0: 3-1, can you touch plate?
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0: 9 Frank Victor David, 397.
1: I got it. I mean, clear expired April of this year. 2014 Nissan Lexus Bullock out of Stockton.
2: Same entry, 243.
1: Okay.
3: 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She's switching it in stuff.
1: Okay.

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3: 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And the suspended reg, March 2025.
2: Oh, thank you. There's nothing. I think it's going to be the car in question.

0: David at 11 and David 21. If you can start for a welfare check, 74 Birch Lane. It'll be for a male caller. He originally asked for medical help, but was making some 1066 statements about the news channels. Speaking a little bit of gibberish, we transferred him to fire, and they are requesting us to start. There's another caller that also asked for a welfare check, advising that the RP has been referencing some government conspiracies.
1: Hello, hey, copy. I'll take advice.

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0: And we're going to have a good pot hit on a 2012 Mercedes C-Class, the Find Your Own PC, northbound East Stockton, just south of Elk River Boulevard. Mercedes plays me 6, Victor Ocean William, 217.
1: 1015, I have it at EGB East Stockton. It's going to be set up to make a westbound turn in the number 1 turn lane.

0: And I say, I'm right here, you can print me.
1: We'll do the second car in the stock, no front plate.
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1: Real time, that'll be southbound 99, number 3 lane.
2: Copy, southbound 99, number 3 lane.
0: From traffic 27, none set up at the Grand Line 99. If you want to try to wait till there.
3: Yeah, I'm southbound 99 right now. This is probably not the same cars between us. He saw me and ended up going this way, so he's aware that we're trying to find him.
4: Then cross. RP will be the homeowner. There's a 415 in the backyard between the previous owners and the neighbors. The previous owners are 97 trying to take back their old items. Their vetting is pretty hostile.
3: Okay. All right, Kenneth, I got one car in between us. Number 2 lane, southbound 99, approaching the off-ramp for Jamer. Standby for direction.
2: I got it. We have stopped on 80 off occupants.
3: All right, in K93, we're going to be in number 3 lane, indicating to go off on camera right now. I'm behind it.
2: Copy.
3: And scratch that. He indicated to go back. We're going to be southbound 89, passing the camera exit.
2: Copy. Continue southbound 99.

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1: I got you.
2: Out of the residence by 1500, and there's still a 415 over items left behind. The previous owner will be a Bernardo Romero. We'll see if we can find him in KPS. And he's clear local.
0: Two seven. I'm with him. He's lit it up. And we've passed Essinger.
1: Got it.
2: And just be advised, the subject's trying to move out on the 415 are holding crowbars. They are just putting them into wheelbarrows.
1: Stressful for service.

0: All right, Camatero, I've been behind it for about 30 seconds now. He's made no indications to pull over. Nope. Now I say that he's indicating we're going to pull over now. It's north of Dillard.
1: I copy. You went there.
2: No, I was.
3: Sound 15 of monitoring.

0: on the 413. There's going to be an associated vehicle, GMC 2500. It's gold in color. Possibly trying to leave or being blocked in now. It'll be the male subject first of Bernardo. He's trying to leave and still in front of the residence. He was clear locals on the possible match.
1: Got it.
2: I can take 205. 25, copy.

George 5-2 is my only available unit to start for FP5 suspicious occupied off of Garnet Court for a vehicle parked in front of the RP's house. It's going to be secondhand info as a white male parked outside for a couple hours.

George 2-1, George 5-2, I'm going to preempt you and start you for a rolling DB. And B2 off of Starfish in Trentholm. DRP is going to be in a vehicle with her boyfriend who's driving reckless. And he's trying to get away from the police department and is driving a black Chevy truck. The male is refusing to pull over so she can get out.

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1: 10-4.
2: Southbound, Bighorn.
3: This is going to be a rolling DV of Black Chevy, southbound Bighorn, mapping stopped at Longleaf when the caller disconnected.
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0: Can you show me on the vehicle stop with K9? And we got one detained.
1: Copy.
2: David 11, status check.
3: We're code 4.
2: Copy code 4. And when you get him in it, one of the neighbors wants a 1021. She was concerned about him.
3: Yeah. 10-4, all. What number is it?
2: The 21 will be...
3: It's street address. I'll go over and talk to him real quick.
2: I've got a 1021 when you're clear, but the address was 5 Shady Oaks Drive.
3: I'll call you in a bit.

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2: 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I'm going to have to pre-in for a car stop. 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

0: I was going to be BFA wearing a black crop top, black leggings, and black and white shoes.
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0: I'm going to be a WMA wearing a black shirt, blue jeans, bald, and it looks like they're arguing right now.
1: Copy.
2: Order 15. You can clear me advice, and I'll be in Maricross.
3: Personal, can we get additional our way? Looks like the mill half is running westbound through the parking lot. Just prior, looks like there might have been some physical contact.
1: Sam, what's in our cover?
0: He's taking her items out of the truck and placing them on the ground, still in front of the subway.
1: Pink copies.

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1: Right.
0: Okay, A1
1: confirming A1.
0: Affirmative, Jason.
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2: 5E30, could you out of play? Just rolled up.
1: Abram, go ahead.
2: 4-0, boy, Robert, 380 on a Ford with 2.
1: Copy. 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The clear current 02 Ford, left of Reyes Lopez, out of Elk Grove.
3: We're trying to go real time. Do you guys capture physical on drone or traffic cameras?
4: So far, yeah, they were just pushing and shoving each other around.
3: Okay, can you send us that part to our email, please? Sure.
5: Traffic 4-6, can you have a plate?
1: 4-6, right.
5: 4-0, boy, Robert, 380 on the 4.
1: I got it. It's going to be clear current, 02 Ford, out of Elk Grove.

and hitting a an additional domestic verbal in B1 off of Meadow Spring. 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
1: 3-year George Oliver from real time. I'm going to take that car out of stock.
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3: David 32.
4: Go ahead.
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3: Copy, that's what I thought. Thanks.

0: 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I left the voicemail.
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1: Hey, from good.
0: Actually, you guys already have one ending in 3-0.
1: Hey, well, paper for a Ford.
0: Different coffee. You just started, thank you.

0: 11, but can we add one to the incident by DL number?
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0: Nora 4652397, last of Moody Murr.
1: Okay.

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0: No, that's ED, sorry, zero.
1: Copy.
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3: Center. 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
1: Hello, boy.
3: Just want to cover.
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0: Can you please show me at Nordstrom Rack 444 and I'll invest.
1: 10-4, just confirming it'll be a new call.
0: Abram.
1: 10-4. Units be advised, medics responding 725 Star Delaware.

0: This is number, I'm on the east side. 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
1: I copy, we're up there with you.
2: So you won't boil on that side?
1: Okay.
2: South Carillion and McCarroll on 6 Paul Edward Henry 336, the red Mercedes.

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3: Sorry, 11, I just logged into it, but it's only showing old calls from last night.
2: Affirm. They're still working on recovering the data from about 3 a.m. until it went down around noon.
4: You're 7 from 15. You can turn back around.

0: Escape from 13. If you just want to come to the east side of the building, by the time you get here, we're likely just going to go and make in-store contacts.
1: Updating to anything current?
2: 10-4, we're trying to figure out a plan in here. 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We have some of those old calls to close out. If you can just stand by on making any updates in rooms, but everyone is okay to log in for now.

0: 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Can I?
1: Right. 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